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2: Spring is in my spirit stars. Over the rainbow we scatter our hearts. 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